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We're digging up another lost classic. Wow. There's some pretty good rock in here. It's an On Shuffle Weekend on Classic Rock 104.5.

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0: I did not think that I was going to be married and happy, holding a job that is considered professional seemed out of sight for me.
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0: KRXO. This summer, take the Route 66 road trip at Lucky Star. 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

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Your life takes its time. 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

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With a staggering number of jackpots, our players are turning spins into wins. Lucky Star Casino, the biggest jackpots and limitless promotions are closer than you think.

0: 94.5. This summer, take the Route 66 road trip at Lucky Star. Three stops, three big ways to win. Next stop, July's Freedom Ride. Win one of 19 2026 Indian motorcycles this July and feel what it's like to really hit the road. And get five times the entries every Friday. This summer, all roads lead to Lucky Star. Come and get your luck.
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With a staggering number of jackpots, our players are turning spins into wins. Lucky Star Casino, the biggest jackpots and limitless promotions are closer than you think.

woke last night to the sound of thunder. How far off I sat and wondered. Started humming a song from 1962. In a funny how the night moves. 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

0: 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Next stop, July's Freedom Ride. 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
1: 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We want to see you.
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104.5 KRXL. I'm Jerry Ramsey. 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

our smell of ELO in the morning. I am Jerry Ramsey. It's an On Shuffle weekend brought to you by Lucky Star Casino. 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

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I'm Jerry Ramsey. 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

The great thing about On the Border, free chips and queso. I am Jerry Ramsey. It's an On Shuffle weekend brought to you by Lucky Star Casino. 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I'm going for Classic Rock. 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

Ann and Nancy are great, but the rest of the band really do cook on that one right there. I am Jerry Ramsey. It's an on-shuffle weekend brought to you by Lucky Star Casino. 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

A deeper cut and lost classic from Led Zeppelin at 104.5 KRXL. I'm Jerry Ramsey. It is an On Shuffle weekend brought to you by Lucky Star Casino. I leave you in the capable hands of Rick Caldwell and Ozzy Osbourne. Let's bark together. I'm your home for classic rock. It's 104.5 KRXL.

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We're digging up another lost classic. Wow. 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

0: KRXO. 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

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Rick Caldwell here. 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

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I'm Rick Caldwell. 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

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She screams. 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

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The Doors captured at soundcheck at one of their concerts back in the day. 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

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That's Modern Love. 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

such a great album. So many great songs on the other rock opera from The Who. That is off the Quadrophenia album. Love, Rain or Me on an on-shuffle weekend.

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That's from 1979. 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

0: 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I have to send this to my friends. 23rd Street Body Piercing is now offering a VIP custom curation service. 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